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1: 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The entire party leadership, complete with regional political establishment, accompanied Ruto as he combed through 4 Nyanza counties during a marathon 5-day visit. 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The stunning denial has cast fresh doubt on the academic record of the MP, who recently announced he had completed his PhD in public administration at Moranga University of Technology. Where? 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

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The stunning denial has cast fresh doubt on the academic record of the MP, who recently announced he had completed his PhD in public administration at Murang'a University of Technology. 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So the revelation now puts Barasa among politicians whose academic qualification have faced scrutiny. 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
1: 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However, public complaints about riders operating openly inside the CBD are rampant. 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
2: 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Hii ni operesheni ambayo ni county government.
1: Mm-hmm.
2: The operation on motorcycles is a county government function, and the county government has actually stated that there's no operation on that side. And this operation, of course, is there are no border stenches on those roads, those particular roads. CBD, Tomboya iko CBD, Moi Avenue iko CBD, Kenyatta Avenue, that is CBD, all of that is CBD. But those specific roads are what the county government actually makes it clear that no bodaboda stage is there. But it is not every motorcycle. The motorcycles doing, wale wanafanya delivery ya parcels, wanaruhusiwa kupita kule na kutoa parcels, kudeliver parcels.
1: Okay.
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1: Failure to maintain motor vehicle parts.
2: Parts and equipment including the color and all that.
1: Kwa hivyo hiyo ni kama atua.
2: 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So imagine it goes tukiwa na magari ambayo yameparara kama inji. 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
2: Kwanza reflector. Mm-hmm. Reflector, that is a must. It is in the law. It is under the Traffic Act. It is under the NTSA regulations 2015. So reflector, helmet,
1: ni lazima. 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
2: 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Because unajua pikipiki hakuna any additional protection isipokuwa helmet peke yake. Ikianguka, basi it is the body na lami, anaanguka kwa lami. So for protection purposes, helmet ni must. And it is in the law. Number two, the headlight. 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
2: Yes, the regulations provide that you
1: hata mchana.
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2: on one ghost.
1: 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And that's a very dangerous thing. 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
2: Actually, kulingana na NTSA Operation of Motorcycle Regulations 2015, The owner of that motorcycle must provide an helmet for the rider and the passenger, the pillion passenger.
1: Mm-hmm.
2: So it is a must that they have that.
1: So mm-hmm.
2: If we get you without that helmet, we arrest you.
1: Mm-hmm.
2: And you know the fines are 20,000 shillings.
1: 20,000 kama sijavaa helmet?
2: Yes, under those regulations.
1: Uh-huh.
2: 15, yes.
1: Na sasa nani anachajiwa? Ni passenger ama ni mwenye bodaboda? Kama passenger hajavaa helmet na dereva amevaa. So who is nani ana makosa hapo?
2: Unajua tuseme rider hajavaa helmet. 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
1: Mm-hmm.
2: That is without the rider's helmet.
1: Uh-huh.
2: Number two, the rider can also be charged for failure to provide an helmet to the passenger.
1: Yes.
2: And number three, now the pillion passenger, you will be charged for failure to wear it.
1: Hey, kwa hivyo kuna mashtaka ya ambaye anakubeba.
2: Yes.
1: Na wewe ambao hujavaa helmet.
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1: 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Recent traffic reports indicate that motorcycle contribute heavily to national road fatalities. What are the exact up-to-date casualty figures involving border borders in Nairobi? 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
1: North Airport Road.
2: Yes, North Airport Road, of Jogo Road, Thika Super Highway, then Mombasa Road. 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

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Good morning to you. Good morning to the beautiful radio presenter with a lovely woman, soothing voice in the entire media industry. 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
1: Yeah.
0: So uko shule bado?
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1: Niko School of Law.
0: School of Law. Oh wow, unataka kuwa wakili, eh?
1: Yeah.
0: Kila la heri. So you did well in English, Swahili.
1: Yeah.
0: History, history uko hivi. What did you score in KCSE?
1: Yes.
0: Ulipata nini KCSE English, history?
1: History.
0: Yes.
1: History nilipata A.
0: Wait. Mato, this is how close he has come to an A. Ajayo na mtu wa A. Sidi kupata nafasi uongee na yeye. Matu ushisikia mtu amepata A. Alipata history A. English ukapata?
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0: 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Okay, mathematics? Hata usijali, usijali, me say me, I did not get a very strong grade. However, I am here. Agnes, unasema unaitwa Agnes nani?
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0: 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Yeah. 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
1: 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So, taka sana tu nimsaidie for something.
0: Wow.
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0: You are a good child. Umesikia? 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Yeah. Oh wow. 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
1: Thank you.
0: Tuko pamoja. Thank you so much for listening.
1: Thank you.
0: 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Radio Jambo, hello.
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0: 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Remember, this lottery is authorized and regulated by the Betting Control and Licensing Board, and it's not authorized for persons under the age of 18 years. Please play responsibly. *821#. 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Ito Love Zone on a Friday. Happy weekend.

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0: 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Hapa ndani ya star 821 hash. Remember, this lottery is authorized and regulated by the Betting Control and Licensing Board, and it's not authorized for persons under the age of 18 years. Please play responsibly. Star 821 hash. 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
0: Star 821 hash. It's a game of boxes. 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Hello.
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0: 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Ameenda wapi huyu na?
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0: Niongea tu.
1: Thank you.
0: Star 821 hash. Box ni sita tu. Box number 1, 2, 3, 4, 5 na box number 6. 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Hello.
2: Hello, mambo vipi?
0: Abraham.
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0: Kutoka wapi?
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0: Umecheza mara ngapi hapo ndani ya star 821 hash baba?
2: Nimecheza nayo mara 7.
0: 7 boxes.
2: Yeah.
0: Kuna kitu umepata kwa hizo box 7?
2: Yeah, nimepata 18,000.
0: How much?
2: 18,000.
0: Mm-hmm. 18,000?
2: Yeah.
0: Box moja hiyo?
2: Yeah, box number 3.
0: Wow, congratulations daddy, eh?
2: Asante sana.
0: Hizi zingine nazo?
2: Sufuri, sufuri, sufuri tu.
0: Hey, una nguvu kweli. Congratulations. Na imagine wewe saa hii mimi nakupigia because wewe ndo wa kwanza kuchukua surprise bonus hapa.
2: Asante sana.
0: 24,500 is up. Congratulations.
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2: Okay.
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0: Aya, karibu sana baba. Hivo tu, bahati yako pia upate pia 300,000 Kenya shillings the grand bonus. 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Ndani ya star 821 hash. Jaribu tu, bahati yako. Remember, this lottery is authorized and regulated by the Betting Control and Licensing Board, and it's not authorized for persons under the age of 18 years. Please play responsibly. Star 821 hash. Changamka.

0: Ngoma inaitwa Achi inacheza ndani ya show yako hapa Love Zone. 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
1: 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Thank you.
0: *821# hash. You never know ni box gani itakupatia how much. Unaweza pata box number 6 ikupatie 0. 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Box number 2 skini 140 shillings. 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Hello.
2: Hello.
0: Mambo.
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2: Leo nimecheza mara 5.
0: Kuna kitu umepata hizo box 5?
2: So box number 3 imenipatia 10,000.
0: 10,000? Wow. Congratulations eh?
2: Thank you.
0: Kwa mboka?
2: Yeah.
0: Umewahi shinda tena hapo wewe?
2: Sijawahi.
0: Hata bonus hujawahi? Yani I don't know what to say because namba yako ndo imechaguliwa hapa mami. The grand bonus 300,000 Kenya shillings ni zako eh?
2: Thank you.
0: Kwa mboka.
2: Yeah.
0: Shikili hapo sasa, sahi zinaenda kuingia kwa simu yako tu. Congratulations mami, the grand bonus 300,000 Kenya shillings kibahati tu.
2: Asante kabisa,
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0: Asante mami, shikilia hapo, usikate hiyo simu, tuchukue details zako. 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Bahati tu. 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Please play responsibly. *821# hash. 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
0: 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Congratulations Alan eh.
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0: Aya. 100,000 Kenya shillings inaitwa the flash bonus, na inaenda hivyo tu. 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Jaribu, because ni bahati tu. 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Please play responsibly. *821#. 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